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0: And congratulations and happy birthday to our buddy Jimbo. 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So, Jimbo, we dug through. 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We'll get that on for Jimbo in just a minute. 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And, of course, get your favorite song on right here on the All Request Hour. 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

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I'm Tony Marino. Still ahead tonight, our throwback timeline, summertime, and getting together with old friends. You got to do one of those get-togethers. A little backyard patio or meeting them up somewhere for a beverage, huh? The perfect song to go along with that and maybe win you some money. Stick around for the throwback timeline. That's up in about 45 minutes tonight.

at 7, and thanks for listening tonight. I'm Tony the Reno. Remember, when you're listening online, it is so easy. It is so good. 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

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I'm Tony the Reno. Did you see Sylvester Stallone turned 80 earlier this summer? Think he can still run the steps like Rocky? Yeah, he doesn't have to run the steps like Rocky anymore, but that's probably says something for all of us. We can at least walk around the block. Don't need to run the steps, but get a little jog. A couple steps in, make it feel good. The Survivor tonight.

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I'm Tony DeReno. 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

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I'm Tony the Reno. It's one of those songs you'd love to be a fly on the wall for, just to be a part of it. Bruce Springsteen and friends getting together. And it could win you some money. Let's play the throwback timeline in 15 minutes.

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0: 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Let's give it a try. In the year, we're talking about Cinnamon Toast Crunch. Best cereal ever. Best milk to drink after the cereal, too, right? Yeah, first released on store shelves. Night Court with that iconic theme song premieres in primetime. And Bruce Springsteen gives us Glory Days. Yeah, singing about all the good times, reliving all the stories, hanging out with old friends. Oh, to be a fly on the wall for that story, huh? Was it 1982, 1983, or 1984? Text your guest to enter and win tonight, 877-909-1989.
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0: What year was it on the timeline? Night Court premieres on NBC. Cinnamon Toast Crunch cereal is out. And this guy's hanging out with his friends, telling all those glory days stories.

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sadness that came into this song is Phil Collins was going through changes in his marriage. It's really something when you look on what inspired this one. Tough stuff, but a great song nevertheless from Phil Collins tonight.

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I'm Tony DeReno, and thank you for listening tonight. 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

0: 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I'm Tony the Reno. Shout out to Teresa. Had to do the dishes by hand tonight. Dishwasher broke. Only had it for like 3 years, you said?
1: I grew up with, we had our washer, I felt like, for like 50 years.
0: Oh, yeah.
1: And now you're lucky if you get like a couple.
0: You know what does last, though, is the music. 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

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Teresa loves this one. She's in the running for the free Dunkin'. 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

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I'm Tony DeReno. 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

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We appreciate you having us on tonight. Up late or just getting started on a great night. Either way you look at it, songs like this always help. Here's U2, and I still haven't found what I'm looking for. 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
1: 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I'm Tony Marino. 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

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There's REM on our shortlist for the bands that need to do a reunion tour. You know you've got a couple you'd love to add to that too, but those guys haven't done anything since the 90s, or so it seems at least. They'd be so good. One more to soak up from REM. Michael Stipe, let's get on it.

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2: Oh, speaking of that, I ran across a story today. There is an escaped Tasmanian devil in Australia. Listen to this. They have thermal imaging drones and tracker dogs trying to find this escaped Tasmanian devil. How do they escape there? I mean, aren't these dangerous?
3: We have some and have had them for a while at the Fort Wayne Zoo.
2: We have Tasmanian. In Fort Wayne, we have Tasmanian devils.
3: Yeah, in fact, we were one of the few North American zoos to even have any at one point.
2: Hang on a second here. Because I want to give people who are listening who have no idea about wildlife like you, because Carrie used to volunteer out at the zoo, right. So you know a lot about this. 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
1: 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Let's check traffic conditions. 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That's between US 24 and Wheelock Road. 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Lane restrictions on Illinois Road between West Jefferson and Hillegas for utility work, and lane restrictions on Maumee Avenue at South Anthony for utility work. 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

0: Classic Hits 101.7. There she is, Whitney Houston, with our national anthem this morning. Good morning, everybody. Jim and Carrie here at 6:02, and we do have some rain. If you're not getting rain, you're not, well, the only places right now left in Allen County are the extreme southeast part of the county or the southern part of Allen County. You may see some rain. We had some rain move in here overnight, as you can tell by some of the wet pavement outside. Also, right now in Huntington and in Bluffton and in Decatur, you're getting most of the rain. We do have a chance of showers and storms popping up throughout the day today. We'll get up to 83, and it will be muggy. Right now, relative humidity 97%, and we're at 70 degrees downtown. All right. Still to come, we've got the morning throwback here coming up in about 45 minutes. A song you totally forgot about. We'll do that at around 6:50. And also, we are mourning the closing of probably one of the best meat markets in the city of Fort Wayne. Details on that coming up as well in this half hour.
1: 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Robert Shoes Summer Sale, going on now through Saturday, August 8th. 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Robert Shoes, 3915 East State Boulevard in the Statewood Plaza. We'll see you there.
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3: From 21 Alive, I'm meteorologist Michael Morinelli. A few slow-moving showers will continue through the rest of the morning and into the early afternoon. High temperatures remain into the low 80s. Similar conditions are expected for the day tomorrow, with highs into the low 80s and another round of scattered showers. That is also expected to continue into your weekend.
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It is 6:10. Jim and Carrie here with you. Hi there. All right, we're talking about the closing of one of Fort Wayne's iconic meat markets. Do you know which one it is? We'll tell you next.

0: 6:13. Jim and Carrie with you today.
1: Well.
2: All right.
1: Hello there. Come here often. Talking about the demise of one of the greatest meat markets ever in Fort Wayne, Pierre's. Also known now as Century Music Hall.
2: Yeah.
1: It's closing down. And I thought it would be sad if we did not pay tribute to people who met each other at Pierre's. I mean, they went in there looking for someone to dance with.
2: Is that what you call it?
1: They're looking for a dancing partner. Mm-hmm. And a lot of people came out with a lifetime partner. It's a beautiful story.
3: Well, I met my significant other at Pierre's.
1: Hey! Awesome! Tell us the story. What happened?
3: Well, it was about a month after 9/11, and we both ended up just being there that night. I went over and talked to her, and now we've been together for about 25 years and married for 11.
1: Hey!
2: Congratulations.
1: That's great. See, I told Carrie, when I came in, I said, I bet you so many people have met their significant others at Pierre's that it's
3: and
1: just...
3: You know, I went there because it was a meat market. I didn't know I was going to meet my wife.
2: Now, look, we don't need Jim doesn't need any help with this meat market stuff.
1: Carrie, the guy's right.
3: Well, somebody told me they had the best steaks in town, so I thought I'd check it out.
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9: Towards the end of my high school years, I started getting into drugs. I was shooting up heroin, completely lost. And one day, I'm kind of just reflecting on my life, and I realized like I was separated from God. The sacrifice of Jesus on the cross lit up for me. Even though all of us are sinners, Jesus loves us, and that's why he provided the sacrifice for our sins. Once I gave my life to Christ, everything changed. I actually crave and long to live in righteousness, not to earn God's favor, but in thankfulness for what he did for me.
10: 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That's on East State Boulevard, eastbound lanes of East State at Parnell Avenue. East State and Parnell may want to find an alternate route for the next little while. 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That's 101 Traffic. 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
1: All right, Dave. Thank you. Chance of showers and storms today. We'll get up to 83 for the high. Right now, it's muggy and it's 70 degrees.

Classic Hits 101.7, 621. Chance of showers and storms today. Right now it's 70. Oh, do you remember what's coming up tonight? We'll refresh your memory next.

0: let you know.
1: Yes?
0: You want of my kind.
1: Thank you. Classic Hits 101.7. Good morning. It is 6:24. Jim and Carrie keeping you company, starting our day together the way it should be. And we've got a chance of showers and storms popping up here and there. We'll get up to about 83. A very muggy day today. We're starting off right now with 70 degrees. And tonight is the night.

0: wait is over. Tonight, the Hall of Fame game, kicking off preseason and the NFL football season. Can you believe this? 6 months tonight? All right, now the question is, who's playing? Well, tonight, it'll be the Carolina Panthers and the Arizona Cardinals for the preseason Hall of Fame game. 8 o'clock tonight on NBC. You can also stream the game on Peacock. And it always gets great ratings. This first Hall of Fame game gets huge ratings. And every week, the exhibition or the preseason games get good ratings at the beginning. And then by the fourth week, everybody's like, okay, let's get the regular season started. Next week, the 13th, 1 week from tonight, all of the preseason games start, including the Colts. All right? So we are here. I mean, after all, it's virtually fall.
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7:32. Jim and Carrie here. Chance of showers and storms today. We'll get up to about 83 for the high. It's going to be muggy. We're not far from there now. It's 70 degrees and the humidity is 93%. We got the morning throwback, a song you totally forgot about. You're going to love it. Coming up in about 20 minutes from now.

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It is 6:36. All right, so we found a list of cars primarily driven by women. These are the most popular cars driven by women. And of course, there is also a list of manly mobiles. The top cars or trucks driven by men. Are you driving one of these right now? We're going to find out coming up in 3 minutes. Stay right where you are.

0: 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Good morning. It is 6:40. Jim and Carrie, stand by. The morning throwback. A song you totally forgot about. Coming up here in a couple of minutes from right now. All right, 40% chance of showers and storms. Today we'll get up to 83 for the high. Right now we're waking up. Some light rain still in the southeast part of the county. And to the south of us, like in Bluffton and Decatur, and it's 70 degrees. About 4 years ago, the day before Thanksgiving, I was driving down Wells Street and I got rear-ended. And the insurance company told me they're going to total my car. I thought, you got to be kidding me. Yeah, we're going to total. Because that's when remember that was after COVID when the car prices and the parts and everything was through the roof.
1: Uh-huh.
0: So I had to find a new car. So I told my son what I wanted to buy. I'm not going to mention the model, but I said, what do you think of this? He says, Dad, don't get that. That's a girl's car.
1: He said that to you?
0: He said that to me. And I never thought about it. And then I started paying attention whenever I saw this kind of, you know, model car. And almost always, in almost every case, there was a woman driving it. So I thought, whew, okay. Okay, maybe he's right. So I forgot about all of that until I saw this list last night. There's actually a list of the top girl cars, cars that are predominantly driven by women.
1: Okay, so, I'm interested in this one.
0: And I also have one, I call it manly mobiles. These are the ones that men predominantly drive. So I just want to throw it out there. Here we go. These are cars that women predominantly drive. Hyundai Tucson, the Toyota RAV4,
1: mm-hmm.
0: And there's a lot of those out
1: mm-hmm.
0: there, the Honda CR-V, the Jeep Compass, the Kia Soul, the Fiat 500, and at number one on the list with over 54% of buyers of this car being female, the Volkswagen Beetle.
1: Okay, I can see that
0: You
1: one.
0: See this?
1: Yeah.
0: Okay. Now, the manly mobiles.
1: Now, let me just say that I've never really given this any consideration, except that most of the manly mobiles are probably going to be trucks, aren't they?
0: You are correct. Not all of them, though.
1: Mm-hmm.
0: I'll just go through the top five. The number five manly mobile, models most often driven by men, the Chevrolet Silverado.
1: Mm-hmm.
0: So if you're a woman, well, you know, you see them all the time, though. You see these women going to Meijer to get a gallon of milk in their big Silverados, right?
1: Sometimes.
0: They need a ladder to crawl out of it because it's so big. They're little petite women, and they go, I'm going to get a gallon of milk. Here's my Silverado. Okay, so the Chevy Silverado is number five. Number four is the GMC Sierra, same thing. Number three, the Porsche 911. Number two, the Ford Mustang. And the number one manly mobile, the Corvette.
1: Mm.
0: You know, I've never seen a woman drive a Corvette. Have you? Have you ever seen a woman drive a Corvette?
1: Maybe once, twice, but not.
0: Yeah, right?
1: Not normally.
2: I personally drive a Silverado on occasion.
0: Oh.
2: And I am a woman.
0: Oh.
2: And I know another woman who personally drives a Corvette, but only when it's nice out, and she's in her 80s.
1: Oh, I love it.
2: That's the part that kills me.
0: All right,
2: she's
0: well,
2: out there tooling around town in her Corvette with the top down when it's nice out.
0: Wow, okay. Wow, okay. Well, I said, you know, there could be exceptions to the rule, but I've never seen a woman drive a Corvette. And I have seen, in all fairness to you, women driving big, huge Chevrolet Silverados just to go to the drugstore.
2: Oh, no, not to go to the drugstore. Just when my car's down and I got to go to work.
0: All right. Don't get upset.
2: I'm not upset.
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9: 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Looks like 69 to 469, no major problems there. 30 is moving smooth, as is US 33, US 24, strong as well. Right now, construction has lane restrictions on Wayne Street between Broadway and Fairfield, also on Coldwater Road. Lane restrictions between Ridgemore and East Cook. Two southbound lanes closed there before you open at Cook. 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I'm Dave B. Good. That's 101 Traffic on Classic Hits 101.7.
0: Chance of showers and storms today. We'll get up to 83 for the high. Right now it's 70. Some light rain in areas, especially to the south of us. Prepare yourself. The morning throwback, a song you totally forgot about, is next.

6:51, and it is time again for the morning throwback. A song you totally forgot about. Oh, I guess if you used to hang out at Rock America, this was a big hit there. And today it's on the morning throwback. It's Wang Chung, Dance Hall Days, Classic Hits 101.7.

0: Classic Hits 101.7. Today's morning throwback. A song you totally forgot about. That is the second biggest hit for Wang Chung. So let's look at the order here. Everyone Have Fun Tonight, their biggest hit. Dance Hall Days, that one, number two. And then there's another hit. It's a great song. We had to play this one time from 1987 called Let's Go. That was another great hit. So those are the big three from Wang Chung. And today's morning throwback. We'll have another song for you, as we always do, tomorrow at around 6:50, so don't miss it.
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101.7. It is just after 7 o'clock. Jim and Carrie with you today. It's going to be a muggy day. We have a chance of showers and storms popping up here and there. When the doorbell rings at your house, do you have a race to answer it? Or do you just ignore it? Do you ignore your doorbell when it rings if you're not expecting anyone? Have we got a story for you coming up next? Stand by.

0: It is 7-11. Jim and Carrie with you today. Chance of showers and storms. Muggy. We'll get up to 83 for the high. So it's a quiet night at home. You're sitting there watching TV, and all of a sudden, you hear the doorbell. And you look over and you say, wait, you expecting anybody? Who's that? You say it with disgust your voice. Yeah. Who's that?
1: Yeah.
0: More and more people are ignoring the doorbell.
1: They are. And for many, many reasons. But some of the most common reasons appear to be just anxiety.
0: Anxiety.
1: It startles you when you're like, I'm not expecting anybody. Then you start to panic because I'm not dressed. I look like crud, blah, blah, blah. There's also the stranger danger component, like who's lurking out there. And it's also just feeling safe when you're snug in your house. And if you're not expecting somebody.
0: That's the key. If you're not expecting somebody, that's the key.
1: Now, here's something that's kind of been happening over the last few years. If somebody's coming to your house and you know they're coming, maybe they're picking you up. They don't get out of their car.
0: No, they text you. I'm here.
1: They text and say, here.
0: Yes.
1: And that's the reason that you don't get as many doorbell rings. And so when you do get a doorbell ring, you know, 9 times out of 10, it's not somebody that I am expecting or that I know.
0: It's crazy. It's just crazy that this is where we are as a culture.
1: Yeah.
0: And I admit I'm guilty of that, too.
1: Oh, yeah.
0: I mean, I'm guilty of it, too. It's like a horror movie. In fact, speaking of that, did you know they made a movie about all this? Listen.
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12: 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Not seeing any major accidents or hazards on our maps right now. Do have I-469 lane restrictions between US 24 and Wheelock Road. That is expected to slow down over the course of the hour as things begin to pick up. Got lane restrictions on Illinois Road between West Jefferson and Hilligas. Also, Maumee Avenue has lane restrictions at South Anthony Boulevard for utility work. 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I'm Dave Begood. That's 101 Traffic on Classic Hits 101.7.
13: Thank you, Dave. 717 out. Chance of showers and thunderstorms today, tonight, tomorrow night. We have a chance over the weekend, too, but the chances are less until we get to Sunday. How about that, huh? Right now, 70 degrees and muggy. We also have some fog reported out at the airport. Classic Hits, 101.7.

Classic Hits 101.7, 721. We'll tell you why people are reaching out to us in the background here. Things going on behind the scenes. What people are worried about today. We will try to calm your fears.

0: 7:25. Jim and Carrie here, keeping you company for your work day today. We got about a 40% chance of showers and storms moving through. Otherwise, it'll be sunny and muggy with a high of 83 today. Right now, we're at 70. We do have some fog or mist reported out at Fort Wayne International Airport this morning. People are asking me if the price of gas is going up. Somebody sent me an ominous text. The only thing that the text said was $4.49. I don't know what that means. I've been trying to see if gas has gone up since I've been here, since we've been here this morning, and we haven't heard nothing. $3.52 or $3.53 is the going price of gas. And then I realized that people have been scared by the media this week because the media was promoting the fact that the governor, the tax holiday was going to expire today. And gas was going to rocket up 60 cents. If you haven't heard the latest news, as of this morning, Governor Braun has extended. He found a way somehow to extend the gas tax holiday for 30 more days. So he will revisit this again on September 5th. So those taxes that the media was trying to scare you with for the price of gas are not going to happen, at least for the next 30 days. Okay, so just keep that in mind. And we'll see where all this ends up. I think Indiana has some of the lowest prices for gas in the country because of this. So anyway, that's what's going on. If things change or if you see gas, I mean, if it's at $4.49 somewhere, you know, let me know so we can sound the alarm.
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0: Yes, football is back tonight. 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

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Jim and Carrie here this morning. Chance of showers and storms today. We'll get up to about 83 for the high. Right now it's 70. When you missed the bus when you were in school, what happened next? Did your parents drive you? We're going to find out.

0: Big Hits 101.7, 741. All right, so we have the year that you hear, your chance to win and play along. That's coming up in about 10 minutes from right now. Our question of the day, it's up on our Facebook page. If you missed the bus when you were in school, what happened next? Did you stay home? Did you walk? Did your parents drive you? Some of the answers already we're getting. Jamie says, stay home. Hope someone was still home to drive me. Usually wasn't, so I had to stay home. My friends and I walked to elementary school, had to be there by 8:45, walked home for lunch at 11:30, and then back to school again at 12:45. Oh, that's like Northside. You ever driven by Northside around 12 o'clock? You see everybody flocking over to the Burger King over there on Spy Run? It's just crazy. I wish I had a Burger King.
1: I feel like we weren't allowed to leave the campus when we were in school.
0: Yeah, exactly. And it's kind of dangerous. There's a lot of traffic there on Spy Run. But here they are. They're out there. And I don't know if they're supposed to be out, you know, walking to Burger King for lunch.
1: Because if we were allowed to leave, don't you think everybody who had a car and drove themselves to school would be out for lunch and not eating the cafeteria food?
0: Yeah. And if it were today, everybody would be eating in their car, making TikTok videos. Everybody, all the women would film their videos in their car.
1: Yeah.
0: That's all you see on there. Other people said they walked to school. And Marty says, my parents had to drive me to St. Paul's Lutheran downtown. My dad used to get so mad.
1: Yeah.
0: And I'm still not a morning person. And that's what happened to you. And me, both of us, our parents had to drive us.
1: And they were not happy.
0: No, they were not happy. Nope. Mom had to put her robe on.
1: Right.
0: Carrie, when I was a senior, I was so ready to get out of school. Because I hated getting up early in the morning. Mm-hmm. I vowed to myself, my senior year, the last month, I would never, never wake up before 7 a.m. ever again in my life.
1: How'd that work?
0: 30 years later, here we are.
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6: 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Looking at our maps, I-469 southbound from I-69 to US 27. About a 10-minute drive right now. Another 7 minutes will get you to US 30. I-69 northbound, 7 minutes from Lafayette Center Road to State Road 14. 9 more minutes to DuPont Road. 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
0: All right, Dave, thank you. And it is now 7:47, and it is time again for the year that you hear. We've got some delicious DeBrand chocolates for you. We're going to give you a gift card. 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Caller number 10. 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

0: and good morning. It is 7:51. The tradition continues. It is time for the year that you hear. And look at this, a real treat today. We got Mike on the phone and his fiance Jessica. They're both playing. So let's see how this goes. Are you guys ready to go?
1: We are.
0: All right. Listen carefully to the following audio clues. All you have to do to win is tell us one thing. The year that you hear.
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0: Mike, what do you think? 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
0: Wow. 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
0: 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Yeah. 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I know she's listening too. 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
0: Okay. No, that's a good excuse though. That really is. All right. 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

Classic Hits, 101.7, 759. Keep the umbrella handy. Chance of showers and storms for the next couple of days, including today, as we climb to 83. Right now, it's 70. You can-

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Classic Hits, 101.7, just after 8 o'clock. Well, actually, it's 8:07. We're going to have a nice day today. Sunny and a chance of showers and storms later on. At what age do young people lose interest in alcohol? We have the numbers. We'll tell them to you. Coming up next, stand by.

0: 7. Jim and Carrie with you. Happy Thursday. It is 8:11 now. Chance of showers and storms today and tonight. We'll get up to 83 degrees. Right now it's 71. 6 in 10 Americans, 60% of Americans, report decreased interest in alcohol since they first tried it. Starting at age 32 on average. So they surveyed 2,000 adults. They found 61% have less interest in drinking, particularly Gen Z. Gen Z lose interest by age 23. So let's say you drink, you're 21, you drink, you drink, 23, they're like,
1: Been there, done that.
0: Mm-hmm. Don't care. Mm-hmm. Baby boomers, on the other hand, didn't lose interest until they were 44. So they'd start drinking 21, drink, give me a beer, drink. Then 44, they started slowly backing off that. So, and I've seen that report many, many places where young people today are not drinking alcohol like the other generations have, especially Gen Z. What did Dr. Oz say about this? You know, when they were unveiling the food pyramid. Do you remember that a couple weeks ago? Mm-hmm. Dr. Oz was specifically asked, if alcohol played a part in the food pyramid? Here's what he had to say.
2: So alcohol is a social lubricant that brings people together. In the best case scenario, I don't think you should drink alcohol, but it does allow people an excuse to bond and socialize. And there's probably nothing healthier than having a good time with friends in a safe way. If you look at the blue zones, for example, around the world where people live the longest, alcohol is sometimes part of their diet. Again, small amounts, taken very judiciously and usually in a celebratory fashion. So there is alcohol on these dietary guidelines, but the implication is don't have it for breakfast.
0: Yeah, Carrie, I told you not to have it for breakfast. I tell her every day, Carrie, what are you doing? You're not supposed to have it for breakfast.
1: I got a little treat in my coffee.
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10: Let's look at roads right now. Traffic conditions on Classic Hits 101.7 are sponsored by Fresh Time Market. No major accidents, no major hazards. We are currently at condition green, according to our maps. Looking at lane restrictions for construction on Broadway between West Berry and West Main. Also, Trier Road has lane restrictions at Maple Crest Road for street repair. Both of those could wrap up as early as tomorrow. 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
0: All right, partly sunny today, 83 for the high. We do have a chance of showers and storms today, tonight, and tomorrow. Tonight, 67. Tomorrow, 50-50 chance of showers and a high of 84. Soak in that sun. It's all over the place. 70 now. 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

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It's 8:22. Jim and Carrie keeping you company as we always do right here. So good to have you along today. 83 for the high, muggy, and a chance of showers and storms. By the way, do you know what happens tonight? It's a big night. Did you forget already? How could you? Details coming up next.

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Jim and Carrie keeping you company today. Sunny, humid, and a chance of showers and storms. You know what tonight is? Did you forget what tonight is? Maybe this will help remind you.

0: Tonight is the night. It's going to be the Panthers and the Arizona Cardinals on preseason football. It'll look weird to turn on the TV and see football on in the middle of summer. But hey, it's August, which is the most disrespected month of the year anyway. 8 o'clock tonight on NBC. If you want to catch it streaming, it's on Peacock. And ratings for this Hall of Fame game are usually very, very good. And then we start into the regular preseason next week. All the games next Thursday, a week from tonight on August 13th, including the Colts.
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What is the new jackpot up to? $856 million. 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

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Oops, I hit the wrong button. 837, what part of Fort Wayne wants to be annexed? They called up city officials and said, annex us now! Is it a residential area? Is it where you live? We're going to tell you coming up in 3 minutes from right now. Stand by.

0: Classic Hits 101.7. 841. Partly sunny today in a high of 83. Right now we're at 70 degrees. What was the story about Sweetwater wanted to be voluntarily annexed into the city of Fort Wayne?
1: Yes, they agreed to it. Because what's happening out there is there's going to be a warehouse expansion.
0: They're going to expand again? Oh, yeah. My gosh. That's yeah. Fantastic.
1: I know. Yeah. And so city council last night approved the annexation.
0: And I thought, wait a minute. They voluntarily wanted to be annexed because people fight this. Remember a few years ago, they wanted to annex like a bunch of land at Northwest Allen.
1: Mm-hmm.
0: And something happened. They stopped that right away. But the only other time since I've lived here and can remember that somebody or an area of Fort Wayne wanted to be voluntarily annexed was, do you remember a couple of years ago? There's a subdivision. It's up north off DuPont Road. It's called La Cabrera.
1: Oh, yeah.
0: Do you remember that? It's like a horse barn or something at the front. I mean, it's very nice. It's a nice, beautiful addition. They wanted to be annexed into the city of Fort Wayne.
1: That's right.
0: The city of Fort Wayne was like...
1: They were probably like...
0: They were like, wow, Frank, we never had anybody called to be annexed before.
1: What do we do? How do we handle this?
0: So... It was funny because they got annexed, and apparently they wanted the fire and police protection to be, mm-hmm. you know, closer, whatever. But as soon as they got annexed, like 6 months later, you would hear reports. We would get calls from people who drive in that area that the roads in La Cabrera were getting paved all of a sudden.
1: Oh, really?
0: They were getting paved.
1: And
0: the sign out front was getting, a new aesthetic look.
1: No.
0: Yes. Yes. They were doing a bunch of improvements to there. They were like an island out there that was all part of the city and everybody else wasn't. So that is the only other time that I remember anybody getting annexed. But that was a place where people lived. This is in more industrial.
1: Mm-hmm.
0: So it would make more sense. So anyway, we'll keep. Hey, if you want to be annexed. The city would love to have you. Just give a call to your city councilman.
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7: 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No major problems according to our map. So let's check out construction, 469. Slowdowns a little bit between US 24 and Wheelock Road, that long-term construction project there. Also have lane restrictions on Illinois Road. That's between West Jefferson and Hilligas Road. And utility work on Maumee Avenue. Lane restrictions there at South Anthony Boulevard. 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That's why Napa delivers the parts, tools, and expertise to catch problems before they become breakdowns. That's Napa Know-How. I'm Dave Begood. 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

0: Classic Hits 101.7, 850. Jim and Carrie here with you. The fun continues all day long. We're going to be right here to keep you company, so keep the radio on when you are at work today. A couple of things. We've gotten some calls this morning. People scared that gas is going up. There was a rumor that gas was going up. We have no reports of gas going to $4.50 or anything like that a gallon, because if you have not heard what happened, at the last minute, the governor found a way to extend the tax holiday for the state of Indiana another 30 days. So they're going to revisit this again on September the 5th. So if we were all kind of bracing in, I blame the Fort Wayne media for making everybody panic. But that's not the case. Somehow, at the last minute, in a smoke-filled room, they found a way to continue with a tax holiday. Now Indiana has, we have some of the lowest gas prices in the country because of this. It's like a 60-cent per gallon decrease from the normal price. Okay, so hopefully that'll hold off, and the world price of crude oil will be low enough in 30 days where they can bring that back gradually for us. Powerball drawing, $856 million. Last night, no winner, so the next drawing for that is on Saturday. And, of course, tomorrow, Friday, we're going to kick off the weekend with Friday fun and games, including our Brain Twister trivia question. Tomorrow morning at 6:20. 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

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We got sunshine all over the place. Chance of showers and storms today, tonight, and tomorrow. 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

mama, she got it sticking in the cameraman. And we could have some. And he's up there. What's that? Hawaiian noises. He's banging on the bongos like a chimpanzee. Oh, that ain't working.

The Fort Wayne media has been scaring people about the price of gas going up when the governor's tax holiday expires. Well, guess what? I just found out this morning that at the last minute, they made a deal and the tax holiday will be extended through September 5th. So at least we don't have to worry about that for

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Yeah, that's the new thing online now.

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Little River Band was in Fort Wayne a couple of months ago. They were great. Show did great. Everybody had a great time. But not so much in California. Air Supply and the Little River Band were both supposed to perform tonight in Fresno. They pulled the plug on the show 2 days ago because ticket sales were way too dismal. I'm going to go out on a limb and say that they're probably overcharging and people couldn't afford it. Just a wild guess. What do you think?

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But wouldn't you rather have a radio station you love? Well, good thing you found us. Classic Hits 101.7.

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12: Towards the end of my high school years, I started getting into drugs. I was shooting up heroin, completely lost. And one day, I'm kind of just reflecting on my life, and I realized like I was separated from God. The sacrifice of Jesus on the cross lit up for me. Even though all of us are sinners, Jesus loves us, and that's why he provided the sacrifice for our sins. Once I gave my life to Christ, everything changed. I actually crave and long to live in righteousness, not to earn God's favor, but in thankfulness for what he did for me.
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1: Well, Rick Nielsen, who's the lead guitarist of the band Cheap Trick, when he first heard this song, he yanked it out of the tape player. 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He hated it. However, once the song became a big hit, he says it's okay now.

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Yes. Did you hear about this? Tonight, Hall of Fame game. It's going to be Arizona and Carolina battling it out for the first game of the season. 8 o'clock on NBC.

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Australian airline Jetstar is going to start charging passengers to put carry-ons in the overhead compartment. You're going to have to pay to use the overhead compartment. Now, that's in Australia. We got an ocean between us. But will it come here one day? Who knows?

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2: On Cook Road, yes, Cook Road was closed from Lima to Huguenot. I remember you were virtually in tears. We remember that day very well.
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2: Still nothing?
4: 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There's no equipment out there. Just from that long stretch, nothing but cones.
2: What are the workers doing?
4: 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There's nothing there. Just cones and what? Dried cement.
2: All right. I don't know. Yeah.
4: I know.
2: Carrie, you went to Ball Street. How long does it take concrete to cure?
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0: 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And she'll do the rest.

Classic Hits 101.7. Chance of showers and storms today. Otherwise, it will be partly sunny. We'll get up to about 83 for the high. Chance of showers and storms tonight. Overnight low 67 and more of the same tomorrow. I can't

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Ooh, we got a big jackpot in Powerball. There was no winner last night, so the new Powerball jackpot, $856 million. Drawing for this one is on Saturday night. I woke up.

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1: 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What time we have to be there? Well, we got to be there by 7. 7? 7? I'm on vacation. Right. 7? Carrie, exactly. This is crazy.
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Hello there, Captain Chris. Welcome to Thursday, your Friday Eve. Singer Phil Collins celebrating an anniversary today. We'll tell you more about that coming up here in a little bit.

Classy Hits 101.7. Singer Phil Collins celebrating his 56th anniversary with the group Genesis today. He officially auditioned and joined the group August 4th, 1970.

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I know that showers and storms doesn't sound exciting, but it's in the forecast and our grass could certainly use it. 81 downtown. 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

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I just read that CVS will now dispense some prescription medications for dogs and cats. And that does include flea and tick medication. 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

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Today is National Root Beer Float Day. It's also National IPA Day, Moms Equal Pay Day, and National Farmers Day. 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

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The new James Bond actor is expected to be cast before the end of the year. Of course, Daniel Craig, who's the latest James Bond, made his final appearance in 2021 in No Time to Die. And of course, there's a lot of speculation of who that person will be, but we'll probably find out sometime before the holidays.

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1: 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Stop and go traffic on 469 northbound between US 24 and Maple Crest Road with construction. US 32, 69, 20 minutes, a 10-minute delay. Huntington, crash is being cleaned up on US 24. It had been blocked from Flaxmill Northwest to State Road 5. 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

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That Powerball jackpot has grown to an estimated $856 million. It's like the ninth biggest in history for Saturday night. So you might want to get a tick.

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The Tin Caps are set to take care of business tonight on Thirsty Thursday at Parkview Field. 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
2: 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Backed up traffic on 469 northbound US 30 to Maysville Road with road work. US 30 to 69, 20 minutes, a 10-minute delay. Coliseum Boulevard eastbound from 69 to Clinton Street, 7 minutes, a 2-minute delay. 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
1: 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He makes your top five at five countdown. It was on this date in 1970 that he became a member of Genesis. Here's song number five in the

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Here's song number 4.

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1: A woman named Ashley delivered her baby aboard a Delta flight from Atlanta to Portland last Friday, 30 minutes before landing. Two off-duty EMTs responded when crew members requested medical assistance over the intercom. A steward comes up and says, "Hey, we have a lady up front who thinks she's going into labor. Contractions are about 3 minutes apart. Can you guys check her out?" Yes.
2: That's crazy. You know, if they're charging, you know, $5 for a pillow, can you imagine how much they're going to charge her for having a baby on board? It's going to be astronomical.
1: Okay.
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3: 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It's down to one lane, alternating lane closures. 469 northbound, stop and go, US 32 before Maysville Road with road work. From US 30 to 69, 19 minutes, a 9-minute delay. 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

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We just found out when the next Avengers movie is set to hit theaters. 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

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And yes, they will have the annual swap meet as well. 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
15: 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Coliseum Boulevard westbound from Clinton Street to 69, 8 minutes, 3 minute delay. Every now and then you find a deal where you get more and pay less. 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

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I'm Tony Lorino. We get into weekend mode a little early here on the All Request Hour because we turn up. We get those good songs on from the 80s and 90s you just don't hear enough during the week. Especially as summer might even be winding down.

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0: Absolutely. Got to get those drums from Phil Collins. 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